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Oh yeah. 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

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Mr. Worldwide, you could catch him in Russia. 100 billionaires mad, nah, I never rush him. But I get what I like, baby, no rushing.

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And I felt a yearning for that great adventure. So many nights I woke up

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2: Paradeplaats.

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The cold never lasts, my darling.

people say, when it always sounds funny, they say Dizzy invented book, as if you woke up one morning and said, what am I going to do today? I think I'll invent book. It can't happen like that.

This is the awakening. Open your eyes. Open your eyes. Open your eyes. This is the awakening. Open your eyes.